0: Carolina Chocolate Drops on Radio Woodstock. That one's Avalon. Also the latest from homegrown band Upstate. That's Circumstance. They have a new album dropping on November 6th. Heard from Little Feet, Good Morning, Van Morrison, and Role Model, High Hopes 3000. His new album is Chuck Timely and the Hourglass. So many good names, so many monikers for a man named Tucker Pillsbury. This is Leisha. Coming up, Smashing Pumpkins of Monsters and Men, and we'll hear the latest from Julia Jacklin.
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0: Rolling Blackouts, Coastal Fever on Radio Woodstock. That's Falling Thunder. Also, a new single from Danielle Ponder called Sun and Moon. Peter Gabriel, Robert Plant, and Julia Jacklin. Last week's song of the week, it's called Get Away From Me. Her new album, The Gem, is out later this month. This is Leja. The Radio Woodstock Fall Member Drive starts this Monday. Next Monday, rather, the 14th. We've got, I won't tell you yet, but we've got some good gifts for you when you pledge membership, and they're different each day. You will hear a lot more about that. But if you feel compelled right now, you can become a member anytime. 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

0: Allison Russell on Radio Woodstock, Night Flyer. Also David Bowie, Laura Marling, REM, and Genesis Owusu with Human Again, thematically a response to digital age misinformation, global gaslighting, and the resulting mental apathy. So many songs are written about that these days, and you know, for good reason. There's a lot to say. This is Leija. 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Domes Dispensary presents the All-Star Bus. 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

0: Pink Izzard and the Lizard Wizard on Radio Woodstock. Grow Wings and Fly. Also, Brian Ferry, Ali Sant with The Flood, Steve Winwood, and Leon Bridges, Light the Way. Truly an infectious new song from his fifth studio album, Happiness Anytime. It's releasing in full on September 25th, but it's been coming out as three separate four-song EPs rather than a traditional full-length rollout, so you can listen to a bunch of it right now. This is Leja. That's all I got for you this evening. Thank you so much for sticking around. Coming up, Anything Anything with Rich Russo.
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0: It's Labor Day! We should do something fun!
1: Remember last year when we tried to celebrate Labor Day and you wouldn't let us? Because you had that stupid vision and said we were all gonna die?
0: No.
2: Well, you did, and it sucked. It was the worst Labor Day ever.
0: Fine, let's celebrate Labor Day!
3: For most people, Labor Day is summer's last hurrah. It's the call for one final trip to the beach, or a last-minute family getaway before school begins. But in 19th century North America, workers literally put their jobs on the line for a holiday to call their own. The Industrial Revolution modernized the United States and Canada during the 19th century. As people enjoyed steady employment, they compromised their rights in the workplace. Longer work hours and pay cuts were imposed. U.S. labor groups began protecting themselves by unionizing. On Tuesday, September 5th, 1882, thousands of New York City laborers marched from City Hall to Union Square. They gathered in Reservoir Park for an afternoon of picnics, concerts, and speeches rallying for an eight-hour workday. 2 years later, the Central Labor Union moved the parade to the first Monday in September. They also encouraged all U.S. cities to follow New York's lead and march for the working man's holiday. It took a political disaster to put Labor Day on the national calendar. In 1894, railway workers in Pullman, Illinois went on strike to protest wage cuts. President Grover Cleveland faced pressure to end the demonstrations and sent 12,000 federal troops to break the strike. Violence erupted. Two strikers were killed, and Cleveland's harsh methods made headlines. In an attempt to appease the nation's workers, he signed a bill to make Labor Day a federal holiday.

Welcome to Anything, Anything. I'm Rich Russo. It's weekly two-hour ass-kicking, band-breaking, taste-making, genre-busting, free-form radio extravaganza broadcasting from my house in New Jersey. And we kick it off tonight, obviously, for Labor Day. And I can't believe Labor Day's here and summer just flew. And, of course, we begin with a Labor Day clip about how Labor Day came about. Obviously, some injustices in the labor systems, and we got to have Labor Day, and then the Dead Milkmen giving us their song Labor Day, and there's many, many, many songs about work and jobs and stuff, but there was only one song that could be classified as the finest work song. Here is R.E.M., and welcome to Anything, Anything.

0: It's Anything, Anything, Amber Truso for Labor Day. R.E.M. with the finest work song. That's the Mutual Drum Horn Mix from the eponymous collection. And then the Beat and Paul Collins, of course, Working Too Hard. And by the way, before the Beat, Paul Collins was in the Nerves. And the Nerves, great, great power pop group. Third Man Records, which you know is the coolest thing on earth, is doing a Nerves release of double LP, all the songs, some demos, some live stuff. Cannot wait for that to come out. Go to Third Man Records and make sure you pre-order that. You're not going to want to miss out on that one because it's going to be so, so cool. The Beat, Working Too Hard. And then Bob Dylan from Modern Times giving us Working Man Blues number two. We're going to take a break right now. We come back and yes, we will do something very, very substantial for the passing of Gloria Steinem later in the show. When we come back, we got some new music for some a band that was a big, big part of this radio program. They broke up. Now they're back together, or at least back together for one song. We're going to play that and a bunch of other things. Stick around. Anything.
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It's Anything, Anything, I'm Retruso to Clash from their debut album, Garage Land. And let's do some Garage Days. Hollis Brown, which is a band that, if you remember, early in this radio program for many years was a stalwart. I mean, played the heck out of those guys. One of the best bands that come out of the New York City area from Queens in a long, long time. And I had this really cool triple bill, which I thought at some point would have been the, you know, they used to show those old, like, billboards or the things that, things used to happen to the Fillmore where it was like three bands. Like, I can't believe for $9 somebody saw these three bands. I had Hollis Brown, Wildlife, Lil Cut Connie on the same bill at a bar in the East Village, and it was a special, special show. The Hollis Brown broke up. They did some other things. Of course, Mike from Hollis Brown is in Fantastic Cat, which is a fantastic band. But they got back together. They got a brand new song, first song in probably 5 or 6 years at least. It's called Garage Days. They're doing a show at the Mercury Lounge in New York City in a couple weeks. And hopefully, maybe it'll also turn into bigger things for Hollis Brown. This one is great. It's brand new. Hollis Brown. Yes, brand new Hollis Brown. Garage Days. Anything, anything.

It's Anything, Anything, and Retrusa, Hollis Brown, brand new from them Garage Days, and the Weezer from one of their many albums that was just titled Weezer in the garage. And in the garage, you know, people get together, do garage bands, and sometimes they turn that music into gold. We're going to do this one, John Stewart, with his scathing assessment of the record industry and in Hollywood's record industry, to be clear, because he was on Capitol Records at some point. So I'm assuming this had to do with this. Then he ended up on RSO Records, where this became a top five hit. This one's called Gold. Happy birthday, John Stewart. Not that John Stewart, the singer.

0: It's Anything, Anything. I'm Rich Russo. Double shot of songs written by Jon Stewart. No, not the comedian Jon Stewart, the singer Jon Stewart. Gold. And then Daydream Believer, Paul Westerberg doing his take on that. Of course, a huge, huge hit for the Monkees. Yes, Jon Stewart wrote that monster song, Daydream Believer. Paul Westerberg doing a really great version of it. And speaking of believers, one of the true believers in equality and women's rights and empowerment and so much more, Gloria Steinem passed away, and we will do a nice, lengthy tribute to her when we come back. Stick around. Anything
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4: This is no simple reform. It really is a revolution. Sex and race, because they are easy, visible differences, have been the primary ways of organizing human beings into superior and inferior groups and into the cheap labor on which this system still depends. We are talking about a society in which there will be no roles other than those chosen or those earned. We are really talking about humanism.

It's anything, anything, Emma Trusso, Gloria Steinem, with the address to the women of America and the Joan Jett with bad reputation. And we lost Gloria Steinem the other day, age 92, as impactful as a woman as there's ever been for female empowerment, Ms. Magazine, so many great things she did to promote females. And it's very interesting because one of the radio stations that this program airs on is The Laser up in Springfield, Massachusetts. And Gloria Steinem went to Smith College, which is right there in Northampton. It's all women's college. And I still have been on the air up there for many, many years. I get emails and tweets and Facebook comments continually from alumni of Smith College as well as current students with Smith College that listen to this radio program. And hopefully we're doing a good job here. And Gloria Steinem, so many things. I mean, there was an article she once wrote about whether what would happen if men had menstrual cycles, and then that men would just brag about how tough they are. So many cool things, and so many great women that were empowered from it. It's very interesting that, you know, we had Dolly Parton pass away, you know, a week or two ago, and then Gloria Steinem. But sandwiched in the middle was Olivia Rodrigo's Daisy Chains Festival, which was all about women empowerment, all female artists, raised $20 million. And it's almost kind of like, you know, the torch is passed on to this next generation. I'm sure Gloria Steinem, after reading everything about this past weekend's festival, was probably like, okay, my work is done here, and kind of left it in the hands of Olivia and everybody else. But of course, we can't do a set about women's empowerment, which we're going to do right now, without this one, one of the most important songs ever. It's Leslie Gore, "You Don't Own Me." Anything, anything. Rest in peace, Gloria Steinem.

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3: Girl, stop.

It's Anything, Anything, Emma Trusso, Leslie Gore, You Don't Own Me, and The Bikini Kill with Rebel Girl. Of course, Bikini Kill, part of the Olivia Rodrigo Daisy Chains Fields Festival. And Tegan and Sarah with their take on Elvis Costello's Girls Talk as we do a nice set for Passing of Gloria Steinem. Speaking of Olivia Rodrigo, right before her big festival, which, by the way, raised $20 million for women's causes, she released a single called Serena Joy, which is an outtake from her brand new album, which is spectacular, by the way. The tour starts in a couple weeks. It's called Serena Joy. It's about the Handmaid's Tale, and obviously fitting as we do something for Gloria Steinem. I'm sure Olivia Rodrigo was right locked in on what she was doing when she recorded this one. Here we go. Anything, anything.

If you are not a feminist, male or female, you are looking at the world with one eye open. You need to open both eyes and see the whole world to solve almost any problem. As a child, I just assumed that you could do anything. I didn't have brothers. I had an older sister. It didn't occur to me that there was a profound difference until I was 12 or 13, because that's the time at which the feminine role sort of comes down upon you like the Iron Maiden. You pretty much had to get married, have children, take your husband's name, assume his identity. So I assumed that I would have to marry the man I wanted to become. There was not really a choice, and it was the beginning of the women's movement that made me realize, wait a minute, we do have the right to have choices. I don't want to make young women feel there are no obstacles. That's a lie. There are obstacles. It's not so good when we say to kids, you can be anything you want, because it's not true. Much better to say you should be able to become anything you want, and overcoming these obstacles is going to be so satisfying and so much fun, and you're going to have so much company.

It's Anything, Anything. I'm Rich Russo, Olivia Rodrigo, Serena Joy, into Patti Smith, Gloria, which, considering when that came out, 1974, 75, 76, whenever she started doing that, yeah, probably tied into Gloria Steinem, especially with some of the lyrics, of course. I don't know if Patti's ever discussed that or not, but now I'm kind of putting it together, and then Gloria herself talking about some things, and then Nico Case with Man. Taylor Swift, very big on female empowerment, so we're going to do this one. It is The Man, Anything, Anything.

0: So warm enough?
1: It's Anything, Anything, I'm Retruso, Taylor Swift with The Man, and then Dolly Parton, not 9 to 5. She had other women empowerment songs as well. That one's Woman Up and Take It Like a Man. I'm going to take a break right now. We come back. You know, I haven't gotten to like three of the biggest, most obvious songs that you would play for Gloria Steinem. I did them on a playlist that I did over the weekend that I released. But I don't know. Let me take a break right now and decide if we want to do the obvious ones or maybe go into a completely different direction with some other stuff. Stick around to Anything, Anything, and figure out what I'm going to do.
2: 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This is Alex Minetti.
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It's anything. I'm Rich Russo. Yeah, and I want to wrap up Gloria Steinem tribute with probably the two most obvious songs. And the interesting thing about these two songs, we just heard Respect by Aretha Franklin, written by Otis Redding, of course, written by a man, first done by a man, but ended up, Aretha took it over and turned it into one of the most powerful anthems of all time. And then Cyndi Lauper's Girls Just Want to Have Fun, which has also been a heavy, heavy female empowerment anthem, originally written by a guy named Robert Hazard, who we play on this radio program. His version, that never really got officially released, it's much more scathing and biting and not really positive female. Cyndi took it and put it in a whole different direction and made it into one of the greatest songs of all time and one of the coolest songs and song that you just always sing along to every time you hear it. So let's play it right now to wrap up for Gloria Steinem. Girls Just Want to Have Fun. Anything.

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If you've ever cut your grass and found a car, if your dad walks you to school because you're in the same grade, if you've ever been

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And I keep telling them, I said, you're going to be real surprised when you get to heaven and St. Peter says, y'all get in the truck, we going up the big house. If you've ever financed a tattoo, if you've ever made change in the offering plate, you might be a redneck. We have words in the South they don't have in other parts of the country. Now, you come to the South, we have words like yunkta. We going to the mall, yunkta. What letter does that start with? Does anybody know? I like this word a lot. Aight. That's a word in Texas, aight. Around lunchtime every day, you hear somebody say, hey, G yet? Nah, G. You don't do? Aight. If you go to the family reunion to meet women, if you smoked during your wedding, you might be a redneck. And last but not least, if you see a sign that says, say no to crack, and it reminds you to pull your jeans out. Thank you so much. Thank you for coming out tonight. God bless you. Thank you again.

0: It's Anything, Anything, Emmett Russo, Girls Just Want to Have Fun, Cyndi Lauper. That's how we wrapped up a Gloria Steinem tribute that spread over a couple segments. And then Queen for Freddie Mercury's birthday, The Game, written by John Deacon. Need Your Lovin' Tonight. And then Bob Welch with a song that probably just goes against every bunch of female empowerment songs we played. Ebony Eyes wants to break a woman out of her chains and has his way with her. And, you know, I guess it's not completely negative. And then Jeff Foxworthy for his birthday doing the Redneck Stomp, where they just took his You Might Be a Redneck comedy bits and just put it to music. Such a bizarre thing for his birthday. And let's take a break right now and close out the show with something brand new from Wesley Stace, and also something from Van Morrison for his birthday. Stick around. Anything.
1: I love days like these at the pool, but my moderate to severe plaque psoriasis can sometimes take me out of the moment. 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
4: Good. First, you're a slob. You dress like a bum. Second, you're unmotivated. You have no self-esteem, no thought about the future. You're inconsiderate. You're insensitive. You're insincere. And you're irresponsible. A show-off. You're vulgar. You're inappropriate. You're unrefined. You're obnoxious.
5: Well, that's really quite a list. And you're right. You're absolutely right. And I think if I really apply myself, I could be a totally changed person by the time we finish
6: Anything, Anything with Rich Russo.

It's Anything, Anything. I'm Rich Russo. Brand new John Wesley Harding. The album just came out. One Last Heist. I say lots of things. Go see Wes when he plays, and go buy the album. Always, always cool stuff. Kind of like a jazzy, kind of got a jazzy, clubby kind of thing going there. Like old school, as Wes likes to weave in and out of genres and stuff. And of course, I say lots of things, and I play lots of things. And sometimes I have not so many good things, and sometimes I have some good things to say, you know, and occasionally I stumble upon a wonderful remark or two. What a fitting way to close out the show. Let's do this one for Van Morrison's birthday. It's a wonderful remark, but it's not the version most people have heard. This is the long version that was like an outtake, a completely, completely different version. That's how I want to close out the show. It's a really, really neat, majestic song. So let's give it a spin. Thank you, everybody, for listening. Have a safe, safe Labor Day and post-summer experience. I'll be back next week with another edition of Anything, Anything. This one, Van Morrison, wonderful remark, closes out tonight's show.

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Nobody know what I'm talking about. 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

0: Radio Woodstock 109.1. Singing drummer, Aaron Frazier, that's bad news. And Jimi Hendrix, up from the skies. Up from Wednesday morning, it's 59 degrees, 6 o'clock. 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Nail it right the first time.
1: AP News, I'm Marcela Sanchez. Oil prices have soared past $100 a barrel for the first time in almost 6 weeks after the latest wave of Middle East attacks. The U.S. military says it destroyed five Iranian oil tankers after Iran's Revolutionary Guard targeted a Navy warship with ballistic missiles twice over the past 2 days. Secretary of State Marco Rubio.
2: The back and forth is pretty straightforward, and that is that Iran continues to try to hit U.S. naval ships. And for every time they do that or try to do that, they're going to lose tankers.
1: Iranian state-run media says Iran launched missiles toward U.S. targets in Jordan following the American strikes. The White House says the U.S. is banning dairy products, most alcoholic beverages, and some motorcycles from Canada. The ban goes into effect September 29th and comes after Canada's retaliatory tariffs on about $20 billion worth of American goods kicked in yesterday. AP correspondent Julie Walker has more.
3: Canadian tariffs now in effect on more than 700 American products, from steel to aluminum to cheese. Canadian Prime Minister Mark Carney.
4: They wanted us to become even more reliant on them, not less. In too many areas, they wanted dependency, not a true economic partnership.
3: Now President Trump threatening Canadian jetmaker Bombardier. The private company says its supply chain includes about 2,800 U.S. companies in 47 states. Meanwhile, Carney says Canada will move faster from U.S. reliance.
4: We have everything we need to pivot and prosper. That pivot will come at a cost. There's always a cost to action.
3: Canada is the second largest U.S. trading partner after Mexico, and crude imports equal nearly 20% of U.S. petroleum consumption. I'm Julie Walker.
1: Ben Shelton has ended Carlos Alcaraz's title reign in the latest finishing match in U.S. Open history. This is AP News. Drought, wildfires, and snowpack loss have pushed bears further into areas occupied by humans in the Rocky Mountain region. The AP's Lisa Dwyer reports it's far more than usual this summer as they search for food.
5: Colorado Wildlife Officer Travis Salder.
6: They're eating up to 20,000 calories a day to get ready for hibernation.
5: In Steamboat Springs, Andy Kerrigan tried to scare off a bear cub that was in his truck.
7: Tried to bang on the truck to scare it off, but it had found my lunch in the seat.
5: In Gold Hill, Patrick Sullivan was sure it was just a crazy neighbor honking a car horn at 3 a.m. Nope, it was a bear in his car, trashing the interior, trying to escape.
8: Okay.
5: His brother-in-law used a long rope to open the door. Wildlife managers do try to relocate bears if possible and urge residents to secure anything the bears see as food and to lock their cars.
8: Okay, there he goes.
1: I'm Marcela Sanchez, AP News.
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0: Aaron Judge back in the lineup for the Yankees last night. 0-3. But Ramos with a three-run homer in the eighth, and Schlittler, seven innings, give up just one run. Yanks win 5-3. Lindor hit the first pitch over the center field wall. That's one in Miami, 7-5. The Shelton Alcaraz match ended at 3:33, less than 3 hours ago at the U.S. Open. clouds and upper 70s today. Chance of showers and upper 60s tonight. Ring the bell. Start us up Wednesday morning, September 9th. Let's go all nines in the Breakfast Lounge today on 9-9. This is George Harrison.

Radio Woodstock 100.1. Springsteen in the Breakfast Lounge, Johnny 99, Driving on 9, The Breeders, John Lennon's Number 9 Dream, and Cloud 9, George Harrison, all 9s today on the 9th of September, 9-9-2026. And for 99, Number 99, back in the lineup for the New York Yankees. Good to see that guy there. Didn't get a hit last night, but he's back. And for the 988 Nationwide Mental Helpline, it's toll-free, 24-7, 988, that's the number since 2022, for mental health support, substance abuse support. In Dutchess County, the helpline is one of 13 national suicide lifeline call centers in New York State. So there's 13 different numbers. Last year, Dutchess County Department of Mental Health answered more than 35,000 calls. 93% of all calls were answered. That was the best rate in New York State, 988. And Andrew O'Grady, Mental Health America of Dutchess County, always pushing that number. And the MHA number in Poughkeepsie, 8.

0: singing sensation Marlon Saunders, just off his tour with the Lumineers. Singer-songwriter Anson Jones, Downbeat Magazine's Best of 2022. I just want to hold you. I don't need to know where you're coming from, my love. Also, Greg Dayton, member of the New York State Blues Hall of Fame. And more up-and-coming stars, September 12th, 7 p.m. at the Orpheum Performing Arts Center in Tannersville, New York. 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

to my friend who was visiting with me the other day, he gonna live longer than me and you. Cause he ain't worried about nothing. He ain't worried about nothing. He ain't worried about nothing. He ain't worried about nothing.

0: 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Casey Musgraves just posted a bunch of pictures on her Facebook page of her sold-out shows from Madison Square Garden. Playing in the round there. Middle of Nowhere is the new album. She's from Golden, Texas, and the big sign going into town is Middle of Nowhere. And Brittany Howard, He Loves Me. Mike Campbell with the Radio Woodstock Song of the Week coming up. It's 59 degrees now at 6:30. 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
1: AP Sports, I'm Mike Hempen. Ben Shelton has ended Carlos Alcaraz's title reign in the latest finishing match in U.S. Open history. Shelton won a five-set marathon that ended at 3:33 a.m. Wednesday. The Yankees have clinched their 34th consecutive winning season with a 5-3 win over the Rockies. The NCAA says it cannot overturn Michigan's win over Western Michigan after the American Athletic Conference appealed the outcome. Even with the victory, Michigan fell out of the AP Top 25 pool. Ohio State remains number one. Defending champion Seattle opens the NFL season Wednesday night with a Super Bowl rematch against New England. A source tells the AP that quarterback Baker Mayfield and the Buccaneers have agreed on a $165 million three-year extension. I'm Mike Hempen, AP Sports.
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0: 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Willie Nelson and Karen O. Covering Queen and Bowie and Peter Gabriel. Angatine, Mike Campbell, and the Dirty Knobs, new record out now. This is the Radio Woodstock Song of the Week. We don't have Tom Petty around anymore, but Mike carries Tom in his heart and his soul and his band, the Dirty Knobs. This is Done to Me.

0: Radio Woodstock 100.1 Pretenders as Cuban Slide. Done to me, Mike Campbell and the Dirty Knobs, the Radio Woodstock Song of the Week. Our members selected that one from the latest music survey. Mike Campbell from the Heartbreakers, who was with Tom Petty going back to the Mudcrotch days in Florida. A new music survey has stuff from Tyler Ballgame, Hollis Brown, Betty Smith, and more. Tell us what songs you want to hear on the radio. 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If you're hurt on a bike, call Alex and Mike, 845-6000.
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0: Stephen Stills, Billy Preston, Radio Woodstock 100.1, and Pokey Lafarge with The Thing. Wolf Alice and Beatles coming. It's 60 degrees, 7 o'clock in the morning. 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
1: AP News, I'm Marcela Sanchez. Iran says it's launched missiles and drones toward U.S. vessels and oil tankers. Meanwhile, oil prices have soared past $100 a barrel for the first time in almost 6 weeks after the latest wave of Middle East attacks. AP correspondent Charles de Ledesma has more.
2: Released early Wednesday, the Iran military video shows what it says are missiles and drones being launched toward targets in response to the latest U.S. attacks on five Iranian crude oil tankers. Following the American strikes, Iran's state media said it had also launched missiles towards U.S. targets in Jordan. Jordan's military in turn said its air defenses had intercepted 18 ballistic missiles launched toward its territory, and two others fell in places where no one lives and no casualties have been reported. Jordan's a staunch U.S. ally that hosts American forces, making the kingdom's military bases a target of repeat Iranian attacks. I'm Charles de Ledesma.
1: The White House says the U.S. is banning dairy products, most alcoholic beverages, and some motorcycles from Canada. The move comes after Canada's retaliatory tariffs on about $20 billion worth of American goods went into effect yesterday. The lone juror who blocked Lindsay Clancy from being acquitted insisted he wouldn't find her not guilty by reason of insanity, even though he said during deliberations that he had reasonable doubt. That's according to the jury's foreperson who spoke to Boston's NBC 10 yesterday. The interview aired 4 days after a judge declared a mistrial when jurors failed to reach a unanimous verdict on whether Clancy was criminally responsible for killing her three young children in 2023. Global shares are mostly lower in cautious trading as investors watch for what might happen on interest rates. More stories at apnews.com. This is AP News. Most states are prompting schools to teach about 9/11, but the details differ.
3: Telling the 9/11 story has become the labor of U.S. schools now that about a third of Americans weren't yet born on September 11th, 2001. According to data gathered by the AP, laws or education standards in 25 states now require or expect public schools to provide instruction specifically on the attacks. Another 13 have optional mentions of 9/11. Several other states have laws requiring or recommending school observances, but the provisions vary widely in scope, specificity, and framing. Columbia University Professor Beth Rudin with Teachers College.
4: It's really important that they establish a classroom environment where young people feel like they can share their opinions, ask questions, be wrong.
3: Julie Walker, New York.
1: And I'm Marcela Sanchez, AP News.
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0: Yankees beat Colorado 5-3. Schlittler, 7 innings for the win. Aaron Judge 0 for 3 in his return. Mets won in Miami. Lindor hit the first pitch out of the park. Soto homered. And Manaea went 5 innings for the win. Shelton outlasted Alcaraz at the U.S. Open, a fifth set tiebreaker that ended at 3:33 this morning. Shelton will take on Tiafoe in the semis. AP college football poll out, and Michigan is out. Top five: Ohio State, Georgia, Notre Dame, Texas, Indiana. Saturday's a big game, Ohio State at Texas in Austin. And football tonight, New England at Seattle to kick off the NFL season. 8:20 on NBC. Cloudy, upper 70s today. Chance of showers, upper 60s tonight. Partly sunny and low to mid 80s for tomorrow. First day of school, Red Hook, Rhinebeck, Hyde Park districts going back today. Dutchess County Sheriff Kirk Imperati says the safety of our students is a shared responsibility. Drivers must stay focused. Follow the rules of the road. One of the rules is drive in the right lane and pass in the left lane. Don't drive in the left lane. That's a rule. Take extra precautions in school zones. Slow down. Watch for kids crossing the street. Follow the direction of crossing guards. And never pass a school bus with its red lights flashing. Under New York State law, all vehicles must stop when a school bus has flashing red lights, including divided highways. Welcome back. I love this band. Wolf Alice just released a compilation, a little EP of B-sides, songs that didn't fit on the record that came out last year. This is Hit the Sky, Radio Woodstock.

0: Radio Woodstock 100.1. Banks Brothers, Risk It All. Beatles, All Together Now. You might hear that one Saturday night. The Beatle Project is playing Assembly Kingston, and they're going to perform Sgt. Pepper and Magical Mystery Tour. Both of those, Saturday night, assemblykingston.com. And Wolf Alice, Hit the Sky. The Clearing, their album came out last year, now has a little EP that just got released. Songs that didn't fit on the album, The Clearing. B-sides from Wolf Alice. Back to school today, we're going to do some simple geography on the Van Cleek Tire Clue in about 15.
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War, the Lowrider. Lee Oscar from Copenhagen on the harmonica, who still tours with Harold Brown and Howard Scott under the Lowrider Band name. That's the Lowrider. And Gorillaz and Gateen. 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

0: You too. 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My name is Lee Angatine. Geography 101 on the Van Cleek Tire Clue in just a moment. 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
1: I'm Marcela Sanchez with an AP News Minute. Oil prices have soared past $100 a barrel for the first time in almost 6 weeks after the latest wave of Middle East attacks. There's something new for people dropping off someone at the airport.
2: Some airport gates will be open again to people who don't have plane tickets. The program is called Gateside by TSA PreCheck, and it revives a tradition that went away after 9/11. 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
1: And I'm Marcela Sanchez.
0: Yankees beat Colorado, Mets won in Miami. Shelton outlasted Alcaraz at the U.S. Open, a fifth-set tiebreaker that ended just about 4 hours ago. Mostly cloudy, upper 70s today. Chance of showers, upper 60s tonight.

0: 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September is the most common birth month. And September 9th is the most common birthday. After the holiday cheer 9 months earlier, Otis Redding was born September 9, 1941. Dave Stewart is 74 today. Elvis was on the Ed Sullivan Show September 9, 1956. 60 million people watched. That was 80% of all televisions. 1971, the uprising at Attica near Buffalo began. First class today is geography. What is the largest state in America? 845-679-WDST. What's the largest state of all the 50 Uniteds?
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0: Thank you. The Van Cleek Tire Clue today. What is the largest state in America? 845-679-WDST. DST.
6: I'm going to not say Rhode Island and go with Alaska.
0: 18% of U.S. land is Alaska. That's right.
6: Yes, indeed.
0: You've been there?
6: I have not, no. My friend's out Juno. I got to go visit her.
0: All right. How about Rhode Island? You been there?
6: I have been to Rhode Island.
0: Okay,
6: yes, indeed.

Radio Woodstock 100.1. Talking Heads, Once in a Lifetime. And Maggie Rogers with Alaska. Twice the size of Texas, Alaska, the biggest state in America. Texas, too, and California is the third largest. This young lady grew up in Australia. Her parents were teachers. Julia Jacklin. New record coming out at the end of this month. This is Get Away From Me.

0: Dave Matthews Band. 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You and me and Julia Jacqueline. 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If you're hurt on a bike, call Alex and Mike, 845-6000.
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2: Yankees beat Colorado. Schlittler went 7 innings, got the win. Elliot Ramos with a 3-run homer in the 8th. 5-3 the final. Judge 0 for 3 in his return. Francisco Lindor hit the first pitch out of the park. Mets beat the Marlins in Miami 7-5. Shelton outlasted Alcaraz at the U.S. Open. 5th set tiebreaker ended at 3:33 this morning. Shelton against Tiafoe in the semis. AP College football poll is out. Michigan is out. Not in the top 25. Ohio State's number one. NFL season starts tonight. New England at Seattle, 8:20 on NBC. Tomorrow is San Francisco, the 49ers and the Rams. San Francisco, LA in Australia. That'll be on Netflix tomorrow night. Clouds in upper 70s today. Chance of showers upper 60s tonight. Partly sunny tomorrow. In the low to mid 80s. Grace Cummings has a new record, Blood Horse, out now, and she'll be at Bearsville Theater next week. This is I'm Not Crazy. Radio Woodstock.

0: Pretty Woodstock 100.1 Rolling Stones. You can't always get what you want. Geese and Grace Cummings and Gatine. Grace, September 17th at Bearsville Theater. She'll be in town. New records out now. If you're a teacher, student, or just a good neighbor, you should know about Donors Choose, an organization to help schools. Here's Stephen Colbert.
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1: Radio Woodstock 100.1. 63 degrees at 8:24. Clouds mostly today, upper 70s, and some showers, upper 60s for tonight. This is Live Goose. We saw them do this song. They opened with this song at Mountain Jam last year. This was live in Atlanta. Goose covering Echo and the Bunnymen.

0: 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Live Goose. That's the Killing Moon. Nico Marx and Dire Straits coming up. Lara Hope, music director of the old Positive Festival, going to join us in just a little bit. 63 degrees now, 8:30. WDST News is brought to you by the law firm of Minetti & Minetti. If you're hurt on a bike, call Alex and Mike, 845-6000.
1: From around the world, these are the latest AP international news headlines. According to Iran's state media, the country's forces have struck 8 oil tankers and 2 US vessels in retaliation for US strikes on 5 Iranian tankers on Tuesday, and that it has also targeted another 10 ships attempting to pass through the Strait of Hormuz. In other Middle East news, Yemen's Houthi rebels say Saudi-backed forces have launched airstrikes, and the price of oil has surpassed $100 a barrel for the first time in almost 6 weeks, after attacks on oil facilities and ships in the Middle East threaten to debilitate an already weakened supply chain. A Ukrainian couple faced a devastating setback on the eve of their wedding when a Russian strike hit near their Kyiv apartment, but they arrived at the registry office anyway, wearing clothes salvaged from the rubble. After a three-hour delay due to another strike, they were finally married. I'm Charles de la Desma.
2: 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This is Alex Minetti.
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Hell or High Water, new record from Meeko Marx coming out at the end of October. The Battle of Little Bighorn. Custer's Last Stand is the setting for this song called Death Rolls Like Thunder.

0: Dire Straits, Radio Woodstock 100.1. And Miko Marks, Death Rolls Like Thunder, that's in her new record coming out at the end of October. Allison Russell, Santana on the way. Lara Hope from the O Positive Festival joins us next.
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0: 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O Positive Festival in Kingston, New York, October 9, 10, and 11. I have the poster right here, and I have Lara Hope right here as music director. Well done.
5: Hello, thank you so much.
0: Once again, you guys are on it. Great music that you have spent half your life booking.
5: It feels that way.
0: So it's music, it's art, it's spoken word. With Melissa Oftemauer, her new book, so she'll be there, and it's comedy.
5: Yeah.
0: And it's all about wellness, so it's barter. The musicians and artists, they barter their performance for health services.
5: Yeah, exactly. We've been doing this for, this will be our 16th year, and historically we set up a 3-day on-site clinic for the past few years. It's in the Old Dutch Church, not in the sanctuary, in the other room,
0: yeah.
5: where all the participating musicians, artists, comedians, everyone that's participating in the festival can come and get 3 services during the weekend, and that ranges from acupuncture, chiropractic, massage. We do some in-office visits for things like dental, optometry, but also in the past 2 years, we have developed a year-round clinic. So if you are currently participating, or if you're an alum of the festival, meaning you've ever created or performed at the festival, you are into what we call the exchange. And if you are in need of services throughout the year, you can contact us, and we will do our very best to help you.
0: And you're always looking for providers, healthcare providers too.
5: We are, and our definition of healthcare providers is, you know, it's really broad. I mean, that's everyone from a Reiki practitioner to a nutritionist to an acupuncturist, a massage therapist. If you consider yourself someone that works in the health and wellness realm, we would love to have you a part of it, and we are accepting submissions for that till right up until the festival. You can reach out at opositivefestival.org. We're also looking for volunteers, and whatever you're into, there's probably something we can do that you can do that we need help with, whether that's help in the kitchen or selling merch or cleaning, setting up, ticket sales, whatever you're into. We'll find a way to utilize your skills.
0: Put you to work. We know the locations are normal, the usual spots. There's Cuban Ales and there's the old Dutch Church. Anything, any new places this year?
5: Last year was the first time we used Assembly. We'll be back there on Saturday. Our space, which we call the headquarters, O-Positive Exchange Space, is at 334 Wall Street, best known as the former home of Bapta Totem. So we'll be in there. We're also going to be closing down Wall Street for Friday night and all of Saturday. And we're going to have a stage out there as part of the block party on Saturday and to kick off the festival Friday. Some other new spots are Blue Duck Brewing over on Hurley Avenue. We'll be a part of the Italian Fest again. And we're going to use Stockade Guitars over on North Front Street for the first time to do an intimate In the Round Songwriter Night Friday that I'm looking forward to.
0: Okay. Wristbands are on sale now at opositivefestival.org. 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
5: 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Wristbands are sold on a sliding scale. 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
2: AP News, Marcela Sanchez. The White House says the U.S. is banning imports of some dairy products and motorcycles from Canada, along with most alcoholic beverages. The ban takes effect September 29th after Canada's retaliatory tariffs kicked in yesterday on $20 billion in U.S. imports. Canadian Prime Minister Mark Carney.
3: We have everything we need to pivot and prosper. That pivot will come at a cost. There's always a cost to action, but it doesn't come close to the cost of standing still.
2: Carney said Canada's strategy is about becoming more independent and vowed to speed those efforts. Republicans are in Dallas today for a two-day midterm convention dubbed Trumpapalooza. A person familiar with the event who requested anonymity said more than 100 Republican House members and candidates are expected to attend, including many MAGA candidates in the most targeted congressional districts. AP sources say new grand jury subpoenas are being sent in the investigation targeting the Trump-Russia probe. AP Washington correspondent Sagar Magani reports.
4: People familiar with the matter say the Justice Department is demanding former government officials appear before a Florida grand jury. It's an escalation of the years-long investigation into President Trump's perceived adversaries. The department's pursuing a theory that the president was the victim of an intelligence community conspiracy by members who scrutinized him over things including Russian interference in the 2016 election just 4 days ago.
5: Russia, total hoax.
4: The president's railed about it for years, and the Justice Department's focused intensely for months on those grievances. Sagar Magani at the White House.
2: The price of oil has soared past $100 a barrel for the first time since July. This is AP News.
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0: Yankees beat the Rockies 5-3. Judge 0-for-3 in his return. Yankees-Rockies again tonight at the stadium. Tickets as low as $12. Mets beat the Marlins in Miami 7-5. We'll get into that game tonight in Florida for $9. Shelton outlasted Alcaraz. A fifth-set tiebreaker ended at 3:33 this morning. Shelton advances to take on Tiafo in the semis. The National Football League season kicks off tonight. New England at Seattle, 8:20. On NBC. Clouds and upper 70s today, some showers and upper 60s tonight. Tomorrow, some sun and low 80s. Leon Bridges' new album, Happiness Anytime, comes out in a couple weeks. Your love is electric. 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

0: Radio Woodstock 141. Bonnie Raitt and Jimi Hendrix and Leon Bridges and Gittin. I got a couple more. Asia's going to be here with the 10 at 10. Orleans coming around to Kingston on their final tour, UPAC, November 7th. 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

0: Radio Woodstock 100.1, Big Deep Simulation Swarm. They played the Ryman in Nashville a couple of weeks ago. Brought out Iris DeMent, Gillian Welch, Lucinda Williams to play 29 songs. They made this announcement. They were playing all 29 songs from their upcoming triple album called Horsepower. Monrovia and Marvin Gaye, Angoutine, Israel Nash has recorded the Byrds' Sweetheart of the Rodeo album. We got something from that coming right up.
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August 1968, the Byrds released Sweethearts of the Rodeo, and on September 25th, Israel Nash is going to release his version of Sweetheart of the Rodeo. This is Pretty Boy Floyd.

Flash, Radio Woodstock 100.1, and Daniel Donato with El King on Another Dimension. All right, I gotta get out of here. Thank you for hanging around. 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

0: Asia is coming right up with the 10 of 10. I'll see you tomorrow. Spread out. 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

0: 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A new one from homegrown artist Dylan Doyle with Running in the Night, that's off the new album Nowhere. Traveling Wilburys, we heard Elton John, Father John Misty, Arlo Parks with Hurt, Obung JR with Just My Luck, The Cure, new from Ziggy Marley, Hey People Now, The English Beat and Black Pumas, It's Asia, Good Morning. Coming up today in the Lunch Lounge, we're stripping it all the way back, and we're looking for your favorite acoustic songs, unplugged versions, bare-bone recordings, singer-songwriter gems, songs where it's just a voice, an instrument, and not much else. 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We're going to unplug at noon. We'll also hear from Improvement Movement, The Ramones, Beck, and John Batiste.
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0: Now You're Awake, Queen Anne with Watch Me Win It on Radio Woodstock 100.1, The Ramones, Sylvan Esso with Coffee, and Improvement Movement with Still Cold, who made their TV debut on CBS Saturday Morning over the weekend. Wasn't too long ago that they were performing live in our Radio Woodstock studios. Improvement Movement from their new album, Your Perfect Real Life. Good morning, checking in on our Hudson Valley weather. 65 right now here in Woodstock, 79 is the high for today. Partly cloudy and becoming cloudy with periods of rain this afternoon. Cloudy skies tonight, then on and off again. Rain showers overnight with a low of 67. Tomorrow, expect sunshine and a high of 83. 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

0: 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A brand new one from Beck with Disappearing Act. Baby Rose with Better. U2, John Batiste with Freedom. 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John Fogerty and Steve Winwood. Two legendary voices. One incredible night. Bethel Woods this Sunday. Tickets are still available at BethelWoodCenter.org. I have a pair for you to win. 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
2: 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Just announced, Music of God Street Wine for Kids. Leslie Mendelson, The Wood Brothers, Mahali, Ricky Lee Jones, Stop Making Sense concert film screening. 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

0: Radio Woodstock 100.1, Nilufer Yanya with Midnight Sun from her 2022 album Painless. She described the song as being about recognizing what it feels like to be pushed down, but still wanting to resist. Midnight Sun. Foo Fighters with Window, The Who, In Excess, Bon Iver. Good morning. It is Wellness Wednesday. 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Coming up, some Peter Gabriel, Matty Cooty, and we have an unplugged lunch lounge. 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We're going to mix them up at noon. 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

0: Radio Woodstock, Winter Port 1, new from Role Model with High Hopes 3000. Camp Peter Gabriel. It's Asia, good morning, checking in on our Hudson Valley weather. 67 right now here in Woodstock, partly cloudy, becoming cloudy with periods of rain later on this afternoon and a high of 79. Tonight, a low of 67 with cloudy skies and on and off again rain overnight, and a mix of sun and clouds tomorrow with a high of 83. 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

0: 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We have an unplugged lunch lounge coming up next with your song requests. But first, we'll check in with 3 minutes of AP News, supported by Inquiring Minds Bookstores in Saugerties, New Paltz, and at inquiringbooks.com.
1: AP News. Good morning, I'm Ed Donahue. The latest round of attacks in the Middle East has sent oil prices soaring again. Here's the AP's Charles de Ledesma.
2: The price of oil surpassed the $100 mark for the first time in almost 6 weeks after attacks on oil facilities and ships in the Middle East threatened to debilitate an already weakened supply chain. Brent crude, the international standard, jumped nearly 3% to $100.72 early Wednesday, while US benchmark crude gained 2.4% to $95.25 a barrel. Markets reacted after the US military reported striking 5 Iranian tankers in response to attempted missile attacks on a Navy ship and after attacks by an Iranian-backed Houthi rebel group ignited fires at oil facilities in Saudi Arabia. I'm Charles de Ledesma.
1: Iranian state media says Iranian forces struck several tankers and 2 U.S. ships in retaliation for U.S. strikes on Iranian ships. U.S. Central Command says claims American warships had been struck are false. A new AP NORC USA Facts poll finds Americans are more skeptical of government information than they were a few years ago. Majorities now say they have little or no trust in federal government information. A major American aid group, AmeriCares, has promised to send more medicines to high-need areas around the world with the support of a record-large donation, $50 million. The money comes from an unidentified family. Norway is saying goodbye to its king. Harald V was Norway's longest-running king.
3: Han gjorde det høytidelige menneskelig.
1: Prime Minister Jonas Gahr Støre said the king made solemn occasions human. When we celebrated, he celebrated with us, with his laughter and the twinkle in his eye. And when tragedy struck, he grieved with us. Harald's son, Håkon VIII, is the new king in Norway. This is AP News. Airlines in Britain are in recovery mode after lots of flights were cancelled yesterday.
2: The head of Britain's air traffic control system has been summoned to a meeting with the country's transport minister as airlines scramble to dig out from the backlog triggered by technical problems that forced the cancellation Tuesday of more than 1,750 flights. Flight delays were expected to continue on Wednesday as airlines rebook stranded passengers and work to reposition aircraft left at the wrong airports by the cancellations. Britain's National Air Traffic Services, or NATS, which operate the air traffic control system, attributed the problem to an issue in our flight processing system. That's been resolved now. Meanwhile, budget carriers Ryanair and Wizz Air have called for the head of the NATS team, Martin Rolfe, to consider resigning. I'm Charles de Ledesma.
1: Bangladesh is struggling to tackle a measles outbreak that has killed almost 1,000 children this year. I'm Ed Donahue, AP News.
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6: 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We're mixing up your favorite acoustic songs, unplugged versions, bare bones recordings, singer-songwriter gems, songs where it's just a voice, an instrument, and not much else.

I like to do a song of great social and political import. It goes like this. Oh Lord, won't you buy me a Mercedes Benz? My friends all drive Porsches. I must make amends. Worked hard all my lifetime, no help from my friends. So, oh Lord, won't you buy me a Mercedes Benz? Oh Lord, won't you buy me a color TV? Dialing $4 is trying to find me. I wait for delivery each day until 3. So, oh Lord, won't you buy me a color TV? Oh Lord, won't you buy me a night on the town? I'm counting on you, Lord. Please don't let me down. Prove that you love me and buy the next round. Oh Lord, won't you buy me a night on the town? Everybody, oh Lord, won't you buy me a Mercedes Benz? My friends all drive Porsches. I must make amends. Worked hard all my lifetime, no help from my friends. So, oh Lord, won't you buy me a Mercedes Benz? That's it.

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We're in the lunch lounge with your song requests. Unplugged, stripped down, and acoustic. Songs that ditch the big production and bring it back to the basics. Traffic with John Barleycorn Must Die for Darren S. and Michael M. on Facebook. And listen, because I have tickets for you to win to see John Fogerty and Steve Winwood at Bethel Woods this Sunday. I'm going to give those tickets away in just a few. We heard the Cranberries with Linger for Sharon K, Deborah B, Janis Joplin with Mercedes Benz for Heidi. We heard the Wildwood.

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0: 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A lot of the artist sessions that we do right here at Radio Woodstock take that same approach. Pull away the production, strip the songs down, and let the voice and songwriting do the heavy lifting. And this is from a new singer-songwriter that we were just introduced just a couple of weeks ago, Aubrey Bug, who stopped by and did a beautiful tune live in studio acoustic.

0: We're in the Lunch Lounge on Radio Woodstock 100.1, mixing up your favorite acoustic stripped-down song requests. Bob Dylan stripping it way down there with Buckets of Rain, the final song on Blood on the Tracks, just acoustic guitar, Dylan's voice, and a little bass from Tony Brown, recorded in New York in September of 1974. Just a little more proof that sometimes you really don't need much more than a great song. Bob Dylan requested by Bruce K on email. I know John O and Peggy and a lot of you wanted to hear some acoustic Dylan. Foo Fighters with Times Like These for Mike D on Facebook. Leon Bridges with River for Leslie. We heard the Beatles. We went with Blackbird today for Jeff H on Facebook. I know Tony and Lewis and Michael also wanted to hear the Beatles. And Aubrey Bug right here live in studio just a couple of weeks ago with I Think I Had Something Once for Jesse in Kingston, and we got more of your song requests to get to. Plus, I have tickets to give away to go and see two legendary artists, John Fogerty and Steve Winwood, live at Bethel Woods this Sunday. I got those tickets to give to you coming up next.
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0: 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And I got tickets to give away to go and see not one, but two legendary voices for one incredible night this Sunday, John Fogerty and Steve Winwood live at Bethel Woods. Random caller 845-679 WDST, 845-679 WDST. Sublime. Stripping things way back with their take on Rivers of Babylon.
5: Yeah.

0: You didn't think they could do a tune acoustically. The Cure on Radio Woodstock 100.1 in the Lunch Lounge with Boys Don't Cry. For Trevor on email, Jake R on Facebook, Alec on Facebook, Seal with Crazy, for Ken in Saugerties, and Sublime with their rendition of a Melodeon classic, Rivers of Babylon, for Daniel on Facebook. What a great Lunch Lounge. So many incredible requests today. We'll do this theme again because sometimes taking away the production lets you hear the song in a completely different way. The voice, the lyrics, the little imperfections. Thanks for all your great requests and keep it beautifully bare with us. 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
2: 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The concert will feature Grammy-nominated Professor Louis and Miss Marie. Between midnight and two. That's singing the sensation Marlon Saunders, just off his tour with the Lumineers. Singer-songwriter Anson Jones, Downbeat Magazine's Best of 2022. I just want to hold you. I don't need to know where you're coming from, my love. 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

0: Radio Woodstock 100.1, The Sundays with a rendition. Stripped down of Wild Horses. Falling off today's lunch lounge truck for Mark on Facebook. Mitski with I'll Change for You. Holly Cook, the band War and Treaty with Can't Hurt Me Anymore. Good afternoon. Checking in on our Hudson Valley weather. 75 right now here in Woodstock. 77 is the high for today. Cloudy skies with showers expected this afternoon. And into the evening and overnight, cloudy with a chance of on and off rain showers overnight and a low of 68. Tomorrow looks like a mix of sun and clouds and a high of 82. 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

0: 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Her new album, The List, comes out next week. 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Mix of sun and clouds, cloudy right now with some showers expected later on this afternoon. Cloudy skies tonight with off and on rain showers overnight and a low of 68. And tomorrow, mix of sun and clouds with a high of 82. 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

Woodstock 100.1, Molly Tuttle with a rendition of She's a Rainbow. 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And today we're spinning a tune from Philadelphia-based singer-songwriter Suge Daniels, whose music blends folk, rock, soul, with plenty of heart, personality, and a little ukulele magic. Her debut album, I Believe in You, arrived last year. She's toured with many great acts, including Buffalo Nichols and Indigo Girls, and is making her way to Kingston on Friday. Suge Daniels live at Rewind this Friday, 6:30 in the evening. Here's one from her debut album, I Believe in You, with The Real Thing on Radio Woodstock's Homegrown.

0: 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I got a couple more to get to, including one from Brian Ferry and a very, very cool rendition of a Loudon Wainwright III tune from The Head and the Heart.
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0: 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That's going to do it for me this afternoon. Justin Foy is coming up next, and I'll catch you all back here tomorrow.
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Andrew Hessler began his journey as a traveling troubadour in the mid-2000s alongside rock icon Jack White. And part of his journey includes a stop at Assembly in Kingston on November 13th. Tickets and info at assemblykingston.com. Heard Chet Faker before that, also Mount Joy and Radiohead. Good afternoon. This is Justin. Later today, listen to win a pair of tickets to see John Fogerty and Steve Winwood at Bethel Woods this Sunday. This is our last pair to give away this afternoon. More info at bethelwoodscenter.org. Here's the Grateful Dead.

0: The Sundays, Summertime on Radio Woodstock 100.1. Also, Natalie Bergman and the Dead playing in the band. You like the Dead? You're going to love Woodstock Jams tonight and every Wednesday night with your host, Lenny Block, supported by Colony Woodstock. 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Mostly cloudy. We've got a slight chance of showers this afternoon and again tonight. Thunderstorms after midnight. Lows tonight in mid to upper 60s. And mostly sunny and warm tomorrow. Highs in the low to mid 80s. In less than 2 minutes, Miko Marx, also Andre Day and Van Morrison.
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0: Ben Morrison, Brand New Day on Radio Woodstock. Andra Day before that, Tigress and Tweed, and new one from Miko Marx, Death Rolls Like Thunder. New album Hell or High Water drops on October 30th. Good afternoon. This is Justin with Houndmouth, Billy Wilder, also Danielle Ponder coming up next. And later today on Live at 5, on the 85th birthday of Otis Redding, we're going to remember the King of Soul with a few performances recorded live at the Whiskey Go-Go in West Hollywood, April 1966, on Live at 5 today.
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0: That's new from Danielle Ponder, Sun and Moon, on Radio Woodstock 100.1. She was a public defender in my hometown, Rochester, New York, before transitioning to full-time musician. Also, Billy Wilder with What You Looking For and Hound Mouth, Heavy Eyes. This is Justin. If you're looking for tickets to see John Fogerty and Steve Winwood at Bethel Woods this Sunday, keep listening. I'll have a pair to give away sometime this afternoon. More info and to purchase tickets, bethelwoodcenter.org. 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

Ghanaian Australian artist Genesis Owusu on Radio Woodstock 100.1. Also The Clash, Police on My Back, Wishy, Sensational, and Pretenders. This is Justin. Still to come today, score a pair of tickets to see John Fogerty and Steve Winwood, Bethel Woods, this Sunday. More info, bethelwoodcenter.org. Julia Jacklin has a new album coming out on September 25th called The Gem. Here's an advance track. 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

0: Black Pumas, Touch the Sky on Radio Woodstock. And Steve Winwood with Spanish Dancer. Keep listening. I've got a pair of tickets to give away to see Steve Winwood and John Fogerty at Bethel Woods this Sunday. BethelWoodsCenter.org for more information. 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Mostly cloudy, slight chance of showers the rest of the afternoon and again tonight. Thunderstorms also possible overnight. Lows in the mid to upper 60s. And then mostly sunny and warm tomorrow. Highs in the low to mid 80s. Next up, The Cure, also The Strokes, and the godfather of soul, James Brown.
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Durant Jones, Lord have mercy, on Radio Woodstock, the godfather of soul before that, James Brown, Out of Sight. And The Strokes, from a new album that just came out in June, produced by Rick Rubin, Goin' Shoppin'. This is Justin. Later today on Live at 5, we're celebrating the 85th birthday of Otis Redding, the king of soul, with a few live performances from the Whiskey A Go-Go, West Hollywood, April 1966. On Live at 5 today. Here's Leslie Mendelson, title track to her album, If You Can't Say Anything Nice, Radio Woodstock.

0: Bywater Call. No one else on Radio Woodstock. Bob Dylan, Like a Rolling Stone, and Leslie Mendelssohn, title track to If You Can't Say Anything Nice. This is Justin. Next up, Joe Jackson. Also, the Desert Blues Band from Timbuktu, Mali. Songhoy Blues, next.
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2: 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Yeah! Right now, ladies and gentlemen, it gives a great pleasure to present to you this little time the young man that sings such songs as Pain in My Heart. I'm depending on you. I need some security. And above all, I got to have some respect. So let's welcome to the stage with a great big round of applause, the star of the show, Mr. Satisfaction himself, the one and only Otis Redding.

0: very much, ladies
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Blondie, One Way or Another on Radio Woodstock. Also, Calexico, Under the Wheels. And on the 85th birthday of the King of Soul, Otis Redding, a few performances recorded live at the Whiskey A Go-Go in West Hollywood, April 1966. I Can't Turn You Loose, and I've Been Loving You Too Long. 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It's a great organization. Learn more through the link on today's Live at 5 Facebook post. 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

0: first time. Mostly cloudy, slight chance of showers tonight. Thunderstorms also possible overnight. Lows in the mid to upper 60s. And then mostly sunny and warm tomorrow. Nice highs in the low to mid 80s. Next set in just a minute and a half, including a new one from Oh He Dead, plus the Womack Sisters.
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0: The Womack Sisters, If I Let You, on Radio Woodstock 100.1. Started with a new one from Oh He Dead, More Than I Needed. And Creedence Clearwater Revival, the old Chicago-style blues track Before You Accuse Me, originally written and recorded by the great Bo Diddley in 1957. John Fogerty from Creedence, along with Steve Winwood, playing Bethel Woods this Sunday night. You want to go? I've got a pair of tickets, and I think this is our last pair to give away. 845-679-9378. A random number caller wins a pair right now. 845-679-WDST to see Fogerty and Winwood, Bethel Woods this Sunday. More info, bethelwoodscenter.org. Next up, Father John Misty, also Lucius, and John Butler, Gone Solo.
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0: From a new solo album by John Butler, going solo on Radio Woodstock 100.1. Lucius before that with Go Home, and Father John Misty's nod to the old cinematic Hollywood jazz style, Funny Girl. This is Justin, a band with roots right here in the Woodstock area. Orleans is back for the final tour, playing UPAC in Kingston on November 7th. 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

0: Genesis, Lamb Lies Down on Broadway on Radio Woodstock. Chris Stapleton with Cold and Joan Osborne, one of us. 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Mostly cloudy, slight chance of showers tonight. Thunderstorms also possible overnight. Lows in the mid to upper 60s. And mostly sunny and warm tomorrow. Highs in the low to mid 80s. Very nice. And speaking of the climate and all things weather, Hudson Valley Climate Solutions Week starts Saturday. 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

0: Phoebe Bridgers from a new album, Lost Weekend. Lost Boys on Radio Woodstock. S.G. Goodman before that. I Can See the Devil. This is Justin. I Can See Leisha through the studio window. She's here with Sean Rao, Lemonheads, Nathaniel Rateliff and the Night Sweats, and much more. And then at 10 o'clock tonight, my good friend, your host of Woodstock Jams, Lenny Block, will be here playing all things jam, supported by Colony Woodstock, Catskill's favorite rendezvous for shows and tickets, colonywoodstock.com. Have a great evening.
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Nathaniel Rateliff and the Night Sweats on Radio Woodstock. I'm on your side. Also, the Lemonheads. What's up? It's Leija. Thanks for joining me this evening. Here's the latest from Casey Musgraves called Mexico Honey.

0: Robert Palmer on Radio Woodstock, Sneakin' Sally Through the Alley, White Stripes, Low Cut Connie with Can't Be Wrong off the new album Living in the USA, B.B. Stockwell and Casey Musgraves, Mexico Honey. This is Leija hanging with you this evening till around 10. Coming up, I've got Sublime, Monrovia, The Police, lots of good stuff. And at 10, it is Woodstock Jams with Lenny. You're going to want to stick around.
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0: Amy Winehouse on Radio Woodstock, Mr. Magic. Also, Angus and Julia Stone, they are a brother-sister duo from Australia. That one's called Monroe. Their new album is Karaoke Bar. Came out last week. The Police, The Clash, Monrovia, with Field Song, Sublime, and Slater Kinney. It's Leija. Thank you so much for hanging with me this evening. The Radio Woodstock member drive starts next Monday, the 14th. We're going to have some fun programming for you. 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